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0: Well, I had a good time tonight.
1: Yeah, it was really great.
0: Other than my ex-boyfriend, he's kind of psycho.
1: Yeah, he's got some issues.
0: But the car chase was fun.
1: Yeah, the car chase was great. Your dad, though, with the shotgun and everything, my first time experiencing that.
0: So you want to go out again sometime?
1: Yeah.

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0: 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News 8.
1: Hi. 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
2: 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Oh, yeah, I do.
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0: Do you want to give a unique gift that's not just flowers and it's not just a dinner at their favorite restaurant? Hi, my name is Kafe Anderson. I am a country music entertainer, and I want to tell you about video dedications. If you have someone that you love, someone that you care about, listen to me right now. I will sing Better Today for them, dedicate it to them, tell them who it's from, and give them a special message. Also, if you are military family, I will sing my song, Mr. Red, White, and Blue, and we will send it to them via Dropbox. You can post it on your Facebook, or you can just email it to them. The reason why I did this is because I saw so many people blessed by these video dedications. I've had people play the video dedications as their first dance video. It has meant a lot to me to be a part of so many beautiful moments, and I wanted to extend this coupon to you, that this is going to be something that's going to last way longer than flowers, and even when their favorite restaurant is closed, they can watch this video and understand that you took a moment, and I took a moment to make a moment for them. Good luck. I know they're going to love it. Take care. Thanks.
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That white Maxima with the sticker on the back. 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

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If you can't make up these deliveries, don't bother coming in Monday. 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

0: Drew Parker, what's up, brother?
1: What's up, dude? 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
0: Oh, man, just working a little bit. What you up to?
1: Not much. 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I wonder if you might hurry up, get over here and bring a sixer with you.
0: I think I can handle that.

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1: Oh, just hanging out with the boys, putting up the sign tonight for the party. Are you going to make it out?
0: I don't know. I really want to, but do you think he'll be there?
1: No. I wouldn't worry about it.
0: All right, I'll see you out there.
1: All right, see you then.

0: like a dagger. 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Wish we could do it over. Damn it, baby, damn it. We had it in the air and just couldn't land it.
1: Okay, honey.

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0: located on the bridge at the intersection of South Broadway Street and Oak Street last night shortly after 11 p.m. A female believed to be in her early 20s was taken to the hospital, and we will update you on her condition as we receive more information.
1: Thanks, Lynn. We'll definitely keep you posted on this developing situation. In other news, local country star Luke Combs celebrates his debut album, The Lent Platinum, with country fans from all over the region.
2: Where'd this guy even come from? Guy's three number one hits on the radio. And, by the way, he didn't even pick up a guitar till he was 21. I can still remember him playing small shows around North Carolina. What an amazing journey for this guy. Luke Combs, here's his latest. She got the best.

0: What, you drink some beer,
1: huh? Take the boat out?
0: Yeah.
1: Oh, God. Helene's calling. Helene, what up?
2: Hey, what's up?
1: You want to go on the boat?
2: Yeah, I want to go on the boat.
1: Oh, wait. Vinny, is Vinny coming?
2: I mean, yeah, of course he's going to be with me.
0: That guy sucks.
1: Actually, Kay said we're at capacity, so we can't take anybody. But if something opens up, we'll call you back.
3: Dude, last time you hung out with us, he threw up on the boat.
1: That guy's awful.
3: Bro,
1: let's go get a beer.

0: That was a hell of a day, gang.
1: Yeah, that was beautiful. That was
2: cheers. Home, man.
0: And Helene, that guy sucked.
3: I know.
1: You deserve someone better.
0: Yeah!

0: nuestra música country es de primera. De primera.
1: In less than, was it 36 hours? Getting married. Get married to you, Blake Shelton. We made it through the unthinkable. We have made it through everything we could possibly make it through. And I know we have a lot more trials and tribulations to go, but I'm ready to join in with you on that journey.